0: What's up? 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Right here. 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

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Oh, you wanna be friends now? 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Sit around and talk about the good times, that didn't even happen. I mean, why are you laughing? Must've missed that joke, let me see if I can find a reaction. 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

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That's when I knew that your heart was scarring. Friends to lovers need a part to star in. Like, wait, babe, let me

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it's Ariana Grande. And this is my new single. Right here. Deutschlands nächster Beat.

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1: 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That's when I knew that your heart was scarring. 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
2: 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So me go so then.

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I really don't care. Eli Oaks and Lavinia. I look shit, but I'm fine with it. Yep. Downtown free, I'm out with it. Deutschlands biggest beat.

give them all the minutes, give them all the minutes, give them all the minutes, give them all the minutes, give them all the minutes, give them all the minutes, give them all the minutes, give them all the minutes, give them all the minutes, give them all the minutes, give them all the minutes, give them all the minutes, give them all the minutes, give them all the minutes, give them all the minutes, give them all the minutes, give them all the minutes, give them all the minutes, give them all the minutes, give them all the minutes, give them all the minutes, give them all the minutes, give them all the minutes, give them all the minutes, give them all the minutes, give them all the minutes, give them all the minutes, give them all the minutes, give them all the minutes, give them all the minutes, give them all the minutes, give them all the minutes, give them all the minutes, give them all the minutes, give them all the minutes, give them all the minutes, give them all the minutes, give them all the minutes, give them all the minutes, give them all the minutes, give them all the minutes, give them all the minutes, give them all the minutes, give them all the minutes, give them all the minutes, give them all the minutes, give them all the minutes, give them

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1: Okay. An der Aussprache von Coach arbeiten wir nochmal, aber hier ist er, der Mann mit dem Hut, der grinst, der freut sich. 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

thieves without a trace, and he came here tonight to get on your case. And we are the crush grooving, the body moving, the record making, and the record breaking. And it goes a little something like this.

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God, man. I like that broomstick you're carrying. 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